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1: To Bombay, a travelling circus came. They brought an intelligent elephant, and Nelly was her name. One dark night, she slipped her iron chain, and off she ran to Hindustan and was never seen.

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coming up through Chicago. Coyotes running all through Wiener Circle. We go winding, winding round mountaintops, California, with a sheer drop off. Still making all through upstate New York and the West Virginia haze. Across the Pontchartrain Bridge, 25 miles. Sea monster swimming along.

You're listening to Maximum Rock and Roll Radio. My name is Zoo from All Over. That was a classic. Of course, The Crusher by The Cramps from 1981's Psychedelic Jungle LP. And The Cramps are originally from Sacramento, California, and then settled in New York City, New York. And I didn't even realize, the amount of times I've heard that song. The Crusher is a cover. Yeah, the band The Novas from Minneapolis, Minnesota, originally wrote and recorded that song in 1964. And it's about Reggie the Crusher Lazowski from Milwaukee, Wisconsin, the wrestler that made Milwaukee famous. And he wrestled for the AWA in the 50s and 60s, so he was a Midwest Territory guy, so that makes sense. Okay, and then we started that off with The Truth! Wrestling is real! That was Foreign Objects from Amherst, Massachusetts, with the song Wrestling is Real from the Into the Squared Circle LP from 1985 on Breakthrough Records. It might be their label because it was Breakthrough's only release, but I don't know. Okay, so once again, you're listening to Maximum Rock and Roll Radio. My name is Zoo from All Over, and this is an exciting time to be a wrestling fan, I think. Mania was a couple weeks ago, and I'm still kind of flying off it. A lot of people are saying that it was the best one ever, especially the greatest main event ever. So, like, seriously, what a night. I don't know that I disagree. It was a total feel-good show. Like, all the baby faces won, so it was just a great time. I think it's a cool time to openly be a wrestling fan, or maybe I'm just at an age where I don't really care what people think about me anymore. Wrestling makes me smile more than pretentious pencil-necked geeks make me frown. So I started looking for songs about wrestling, and yo, it's like a whole-ass subgenre. So let's celebrate pro wrestling and listen to wrestling punk songs today. Because football is fake, baseball is fake, figure skating is fake. I don't know sports. What's his name? Travis Homeboy, whatever, Taylor Swift's man. He's a deep fake. That basketball chick, she's an AI. But when that steel cage door is locked and you're staring down 260 pounds of man, ain't nothing fake about that, Junior. let's keep it going. Okay, so, you know what? Whatever. I'm gonna play it. I'm smiling right now. I want to listen to it. The greatest wrestling promotion ever is...

0: Slam from Oakland, California. It's ridiculous. By far the silliest thing I've ever witnessed. Anyway, Hoot Slam ran out of the Oakland Metro Opera House, which today is an awesome metal venue. And they had a house band that actually recorded a record. And of course I donated to the Indiegogo. So let's listen to the song that opened the greatest pro wrestling shows ever put on. This is the Hoot Slam Band with the song Hoot Slantham. So shouts out to Broseph Joe Brody.
1: This is real! This is real! This-

0: Can I have it?
1: Yeah, I put them in the line. I hope that's okay.
0: Oh, of course, yeah, anytime. Hey, Michael from the North Bay is here.
2: 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Hi, Maximum Rock and Roll.
0: You want to get in on this?
1: I actually need to write that email.
0: Oh, right, your email.
1: Yeah, you mind if I bang it out in the other room?
0: Yeah, for sure. You like my shirt? Oh my god, same shirt!
1: Hey, yo, Takeover.
0: We're both wearing the same Takeover Portland shirt. 2019 at the Rose Garden?
1: 2020, actually. Remember, it was like a month before the COVID
0: lockdown? Oh, shit, yeah, that was like right before. Yo, Keith Lee Dijakovic, match of the year. Oh, I watched it the other day for the first time, like watched the broadcast.
1: Oh, yeah?
0: You know your homie, the guy that works at the cemetery?
1: Yeah, Bay Area dude, right?
0: Yeah. You know you can totally see him in the background when Ciampa kisses that guy in the crowd's forehead.
1: Oh, what? Really?
0: I know, right? Yeah.
1: Wait, of course he would be there.
0: Such an Uber, Mark. anyway, go get your email.
1: Yeah, for sure. Thank you. And then Quarter World after this?
0: Quarter World. Yeah, we're going to the arcade after this.
2: No, bye, Maximum. Bye, Maximum.
0: Yeah, all right. Love you.
1: All right, love you too.
0: Okay, back to the pro wrestling punk. So that was Eat the Turnbuckle! With the song Ladders, Tables, Chairs from the Fans Bring Weapons 7-inch EP that came out in 2012 on Creep Records from Philadelphia, Pennsylvania. And Eat the Turnbuckle are from Philly. We heard a little Joey Styles there at the end. Loved that. Before that, we heard some pretty crushing power violence. We heard Song About Wrestling by the Ultimate Warriors from 2002's Our Gimmick is Wrestling 12-inch. Comp, I think? Actually, I guess it's more of a retrospective kind of thing. And that came out on Doppelganger Records from Allentown, Pennsylvania. And the Ultimate Warriors are from Nazareth, Pennsylvania. Cool thing about that band, former Chikara Grand Champion Ultra Mantis Black is a vocalist, I believe. He also has an awesome power violence band. They're just called Ultra Mantis Black. Before that, we heard, two songs about my all-time favorite wrestler. We heard Nightbirds with the song Maimed for the Masses from the Maimed for the Masses 7-inch EP that came out in May of 2013 on Fat Wreck from San Francisco, California, and that was the EP version. It's a little longer than the album version that's on Born to Die in Suburbia that came out in July of 2013 on Grave Mistake Records from Richmond, Virginia. And Nightbirds are from New Jersey. I'm not sure where, actually. And that song was about Mrs. Foley's baby boy himself, Mick Foley. So, of course, before that, we had to hear the song Cactus Jack by the Bad Will Ambassadors themselves, the pro wrestling punk veterans, Anti-Scene. And that version that we just heard was from the False Count Anywhere, a collection of wrestling songs comp that came out on Rusty Knuckles from Raleigh, North Carolina. And Anti-Scene are from Charlotte, North Carolina. I prefer that version, actually. It's a little faster and cleaner than the original 1994 version on the Eat More Possum LP. And then before that, we had to. We started that off as all the best wrestling shows start off with the Hood Slam Band. And that was, of course, Hood Slantham. And that came out on the Hood Slam Jams with a Z, Volume 1, Fuck the Band. That came out in 2013. And of course, the Hood Slam Band are from Oakland, California. So once again, you're listening to Maximum Rock and Roll Radio. My name is Zoo from All Over. And today we're celebrating pro wrestling by listening to pro wrestling punk and just marking out, bro. And I'm, whatever. I'm just gonna grab it. Replica belt. Yes, it's currently on my shoulder. Yes, it's the awesomest thing I own. I'm an adult. I'm allowed to blow my money on stupid bullshit anytime I want. And it's a legit Federation title from the 90s. The big eagle with the scratch logo. I rule. All right, ring the bell. Let's get it. Up next is the Mighty Ions with the song Pedro Morales. And I'm sure you'll recognize the melody.

0: gotta be the band Hellwigs with the song It's Gotta Be Kane, It's Gotta Be Kane from the Blood and Guts EP that came out in March, and Hellwigs are from Saltash, UK. Before that, we heard, oh my god, I love this song so much. That was the song Sami Zayn Is the Only Wrestler We Like by the Razor Ramones from the Rocket to Rusev cassette that came out in 2016 on Cassette Land. And the Razor Ramones are from Columbus, Indiana. Most of this little subgenre of punk rock came out in the 80s, so it's so cool to see modern bands shouting out modern wrestlers. And of course, shouts out to Sami for his Intercontinental win. It's an exciting time for the title now that Gunther, well, hopefully he moves into the main event scene. Oh, and that moment when Sami and Kevin hugged, oh, what a feel-good moment. Feel-good night. Seriously, it's still getting to me. And then before that, we heard Rancid Vat with the song Ugandan Giant, which is about Kamala, of course. And that's off Two Brodies and a Flare that came out in February on Brilliancy Prize Music. And Rancid Vat are originally from Portland, Oregon, then relocated to Philly, and now they're in San Antonio, Texas. And then we started that off with the Mighty Ions, the song Pedro Morales from the Face Rack and Rock LP that came out in 2002 on Alien Scratch Records from Berlin. And the Mighty Ions are from Boston, I think. I could be wrong. And of course, that melody was California Uber Alice by the Kennedys. Interesting band. It was the lead guitarist of Unnatural Acts, and the bassist and drummer played on Gigi Allen's first record. Okay, so once again, you're listening to Maximum Rock and Roll Radio. My name is Zoo from all over. And let me just shine my championship belt up here right quick. Let the jabronis know who the locker room leader is around here. So let's keep it going. Let's listen to a really passionate Mark band from Seoul. This is the 1-2-3-4 Da with the song Is It Happy New Year? Happy New Year can do anything.
1: Happy New Year!

minute that I have to stand in front of this microphone and tell all you welfare cheating, cheesesteak eating, nickel and diamond, two-bit scum, how great the Cosmic Commander's intergalactic rockestra is, I don't think so. This is us kicking your ass with the body rule.

yes. That was Valiant Thor from Greenville, North Carolina. Give me a goddamn hell yeah! And that was the song False Prophets from the Legend of the World LP that came out in 2006 on Volcom Entertainment from Big Bear, California. Volcom has a record label. The skate company Volcom has a record label. I swear, the real world is faker than wrestling. Valiant Thor, you know what? I have a lot to say about them, but I want to wait until the end. So just hell yes, Valiant Thor, hell yes. Okay, before that we heard, this is the most pro wrestling name we've heard so far. Cosmic Commanders Intergalactic Rockstra. That was the song The Body Rules from the South Philly Street Fight 7-inch EP that came out in 2001 on Carbon 14 magazine from Philly. And I think Cosmic Commander is from Philly. And I don't know, I don't think the song is about Jesse Ventura. I think he's just cutting a promo about himself. Could be wrong. Before that, we heard the classic. That was Mad Garden by JFA from the Mad Garden 12-inch EP that came out in 1984 on Placebo Records from Phoenix, Arizona. And JFA are from Phoenix. And that song is a tribute to Mad Garden, a venue in Phoenix, not Madison Square Garden in New York City. And we started that off with a really cool band that I just discovered from Seoul, South Korea. That was the 1-2-3-4 Da with the song Is It Happy New Year? Happy New Year Can Do Anything from their first demo that came out in 2018. And that band, at least the band name, is a nod to Antonio Inoki. Those dudes are awesome for that. I just realized it's all dude bands today. Where are my lady pro wrestling punks at? There was a revolution. The belt's not a butterfly anymore. Let's get some lady pro wrestling punks on the roster. Okay, so once again, you're listening to Maximum Rock and Roll Radio. My name is Zoo from all over. 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Oh, and I wanted to give a shout out to the most recent addition to the MRR radio roster. Their name is Danny, and they got to do their first show a few weeks ago. And it was a total Valentine to the, like, whole history of the Japanese punk scene. Totally ran the gamut of the best bands throughout every subgenre. And it was just incredible. Such a great history lesson, and I really, really enjoyed it. If you haven't gotten to hear it yet, it was episode 1902. Give it a listen, seriously. Great work, Danny. I'm really looking forward to the next episode. So once again, you're listening to Maximum Rock and Roll Radio. My name is Zoo from all over. This was really fun. Like, I'm really fired up right now. I can feel it. Pro wrestling is ultimately supposed to be fun, and it hasn't felt that way in a while. Especially with all the, we have to say allegations, but regardless, the whole thing has been so dark and upsetting. I think that was the ultimate goal this year, to have like a total feel-good show, to remind everyone that one, like, monster of a human being can't kill something that deserves to be celebrated. So they gave us everything that we've been asking for, and it actually turned out to be a really wonderful two nights. Big shouts out to Bailey from San Ho for winning the big one on the big stage. Ugh. I'm like not used to rooting for baby faces, for the good guys. I've always rooted for the bad guys. I've always identified with them more. I guess the reason for that, I don't know. My experience is that if good things happen, then they usually get taken away. Heels have, like, more control because they operate in chaos. It's pretty easy to scorch the earth.
There's no real failure there. But good guys set goals. Difficult goals. And they might fail. So the scary part is that they want something that they might not achieve. It was really cool to see someone set a difficult goal for themselves that took years to chase something that they want and have it work out. I guess if you put yourself out there and you fail, then yeah, the thing that you're left with is the pride for trying. Maybe I'm at a stage in my life where I don't feel like I have to scorch the earth behind me anymore. I guess this is my face turn. Live on pay-per-view, or no, on premium live event. And you know what? I'm still the world champion. I got the hardware to prove it. So I'm doing something right. So I want to end the show with two bands. Okay, so we've gotten to listen to bands that write songs about wrestling, but I want to listen to two bands that straight up are pro wrestlers. Or at least they fully embody what a pro wrestler is. We have to talk about Valiant Thor that we heard earlier. The vocalist, his name is Valiant himself, is a pro wrestler in every aspect of the word except the fact that he's not a wrestler. I've gotten to see Valiant Thor 3 times, I think, years ago. And every show had that same hype energy. He's cutting promos, he's working the crowd, he's just getting over. What a baby face. So I want to conclude today's show with two bands just like that. The most epic rivalry the world has ever seen. In this corner, weighing in at a bunch of pounds of pure muscle, the champions of the people, the white meat baby faces, Glitter Wizard from San Francisco, California. And shouts out to their merch guy, manager, maybe valet, the Mercho Man. And in this corner, weighing in at less pounds because they're not as strong or handsome, the Dastardly Heels, R.I.P. from right here in the Rose City, Portland, Oregon. Boo! Oh my god, they're so fun. Their shows together are amazing. Fuzz, the vocalist from R.I.P., is such a good heel. The way he runs down the crowd. And Glitter Wizard are so easy to root for because they're so manly and handsome with their sleazy mustaches and leopard print. Pro wrestling is punk, or in this case, both those bands are much more on the metal side. But damn it, it makes for such a great show. So once again, you're listening to Maximum Rock and Roll Radio. My name is Zoo from All Over. 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Root for the faces, boo the heels, and just get over yourself and enjoy life. I love you all very much. This is R.I.P. from PDX, boo, with the song Street Reaper from the Street Reaper LP that came out in 2017 on Riding Easy Records from Hermosa Beach, California. And then Glitter Wizard from SF, woo, yay, with the song Motor Rider from the Hunting Gatherers LP that came out in 2012 on Capture Records from Humboldt, California, now based in Chicago, Illinois. And real life is faker than pro wrestling!

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2: First time we met. 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
2: 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And the meaning of it is probably my favorite one. So, should we do it?
3: Let's do it.

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2: Song's called Broken Window Serenade. It's I wrote this song about a guy who was in love with a girl growing up and kind of just goes through her life and the stuff she had to deal with, and she actually ends up dying of amphetamine abuse, and it kind of explains the area where we're from really good. So here it is.

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0: Samuel Nori from Korea. 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And this was the Korean spirit. 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

0: Nature Boy. Before that, we heard My One and Only Love. And kicking off the set, Love Me Tender. And speaking of love and communication, it can be a good thing when it works, and when it doesn't, it's all very frustrating, whether it be the communication between two people or between peoples or nations. Well, it goes without saying, love is one of the most beautiful emotions, but I think hope is too. It's important not to give up, not to give up hope. Hear them say.
1: Sit there.

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Cheers, darling. 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